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0: can't lie, bruv. 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
1: Rotted.
0: He's feeling crazy. 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

0: 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I take out the garbage, please, one more.
1: No!
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1: God knows my intention. I sin for the sake of progress. Got a big heart when it comes to my family, but in the streets my heart is the coldest. My personal life ain't right, but I'm putting this first up, won't lose focus. Remember I needed a helping hand, reached out and I got cold shoulder.

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How about all them wars all over the place? You call them wonderful? And how about hunger and pollution? They ain't so wonderful either. How about listening to old Pops for a minute?"

Seems to me it ain't the world that's so bad, but what we are doing to it. And all I'm saying is, see what a wonderful world it would be if only we'd give it a chance. Love, baby, love. That's the secret. Yeah. If lots more of us loved each other, we'd solve lots more problems. And man, this world would be a guesser. That's why old Pops keeps saying,

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She knows a woman's place.

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1: Hey, yo, R. Kelly, what's up, man? 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
2: I don't know, man. She just got the vibe, you know what I'm saying?
1: All right, tell me the script.
2: I bet.